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0: 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Praise and Worship at Night is in association with Innisfil Community Church. 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
1: Hi, this is Ben Lowell, and this is Back to the Bible Canada with Dr. John Neufeld. Well, we're continuing our series in the book of Genesis today with a message entitled Navigating Crisis. So let's turn in our Bibles to Genesis chapter 26, verses 1 to 13, as we join Dr. Neufeld now.
2: Some time ago, I remember hearing of a person who came to faith on Sunday morning, but claimed to have lost his faith by Monday evening. He encountered his first crisis as a sign that there is actually no God. Now, in contrast, many of you have heard of Eric Liddell. He is the Scottish athlete who became famous for winning the men's 400 meters at the Olympic Games in 1924, held in Paris. Liddell went on to become a missionary to China, and his life was immortalized in the film Chariots of Fire. Liddell's missionary career was one filled with terrible suffering. He, in fact, died young because of the rigors he faced in China in his service to Christ. Those who were left to mourn him said that they were stunned by the loss. Here's what Eric Liddell wrote about crisis. He said, "Circumstances may appear to wreck our lives in God's plans, but God is not helpless among the ruins. Our broken lives are not lost or useless. God comes in and takes the calamity and uses it victoriously, working out his wonderful plan of love." Two different responses to crisis. One abandons faith, another sees the wonderful plan of God. Today, as we continue our series entitled Amazing Promises to Dysfunctional People, we come to a passage of Scripture I've entitled Navigating Crisis. We're going to encounter Isaac and Rebekah in their time of crisis. So here I'm reading Genesis 26, verses 1 to 13. It says, "Now there was a famine in the land beside the former famine that was in the days of Abraham. And Isaac went to Gerar to Abimelech, king of the Philistines. And the Lord appeared to him and said, 'Do not go down to Egypt. Dwell in the land of which I shall tell you. Sojourn in this land, and I will be with you and will bless you. For to you and to your offspring I will give all these lands, and I will establish the oath that I swore to Abraham your father. I will multiply your offspring as the stars of heaven, and will give to your offspring all these lands. And in your offspring all the nations of the earth shall be blessed, because Abraham obeyed my voice and kept my charge, my commandments, my statutes, and my laws.' So Isaac settled in Gerar. When the men of the place asked him about his wife, he said, 'She is my sister,' for he feared to say, 'My wife,' thinking lest the men of the place should kill me because of Rebekah, because she was attractive in appearance. When he had been there a long time, Abimelech, king of the Philistines, looked out of a window and saw Isaac laughing with Rebekah, his wife. So Abimelech called Isaac and said, 'Behold, she is your wife. How then could you say, "She is my sister"?' Isaac said to him, 'Because I thought, lest I die because of her.' Abimelech said, 'What is this you have done to us? One of the people might easily have lain with your wife, and you would have brought guilt upon us.' So Abimelech warned all the people, saying, 'Whoever touches this man or his wife shall surely be put to death.' And Isaac sowed in the land and reaped in the same year a hundredfold. The Lord blessed him, and the man became rich and gained more and more until he became very wealthy." I know that we living in the Western world hardly have any idea of how terrifying the word famine is. But it is a terrible word that opens up our chapter. Famine means widespread malnutrition, starvation, is often accompanied by disease and the regular occurrence of death. Death becomes common and life becomes unbearably cheap. I remember many years ago finding a film entitled And When They Shall Ask. It detailed the story of the suffering of the Mennonite people in Russia, and I sat down to watch it with my parents. And in one scene, my mom just gasped. The movie brought back her personal memories, things that she had never told us. She said they were fleeing from Russia, and she remembered as a young woman following an ox cart, and her hunger-swollen legs were rubbing against each other as she walked. She remembered the terror, the overwhelming hunger, and then wondered how she could possibly survive. See, for most of us,

appeared to Isaac. This is Isaac's moment of encounter. His father Abraham has had three of these encounters, and now Isaac's father's story now becomes his own. Exactly what Isaac saw and how he responded and how he felt, well, God has decided not to tell us, but it is what Jesus said to him, and we're told that the words were devastating.

See, here's the mystery of our faith. How can God draw us by his kindness and then bring us to the point of crisis? But he does, and he does it deliberately. So please hear me. This is not just the story of Isaac. This is the story of God's normal dealings with his people.

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No one ever came to Christ until they got so that they became alarmed at their own true spiritual condition before God. That's not only true of

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6: Good morning. Former news anchor Lloyd Robertson has passed away at the age of 92. Robertson spent more than six decades in broadcasting, getting his start at a local radio station.

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0: 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Today's Word of Life, Psalm 128, verse 1.
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0: That's Psalm 128, verse 1. Today's Word of Life. I've been

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It's 5:45. Good morning. It's the Get Up and Go Show with

0: that I'm alive.
1: Ontario's Christian Superstation, Life 100.3. K. Anthony and Happy. It's 5:45, 55. What is it? Five? There's so many fives. I looked over here. 5:55.

0: It's 14 degrees at 6 o'clock on the Get Up and Go show. Here's Mike Poirier with your Life 100.3 news.
1: Good morning. Former news anchor Lloyd Robertson has passed away at the age of 92. Robertson spent more than six decades in broadcasting, getting his start at a local radio station in Stratford in 1952 before going national in 1956. Robertson was one of the longest-serving television news anchors before retiring from the desk in 2011. Muskoka Algonquin Healthcare is partnering with York University's new School of Medicine. The partnership is meant to strengthen healthcare across Muskoka and comes after the province invested $55 million in the new program dedicated to training family doctors. The school is planned to open in 2028 and will have 80 undergraduate seats and 102 postgraduate seats. Hydro One is narrowing down its path for the Barrie-Sudbury transmission line. The 300-kilometer-long line is meant to connect the ESSA transformer station with Sudbury, and they have been able to narrow down the proposed route from a possible 100-kilometer width to 40.
2: The refinements that we've been able to sort of bring forward now in the focused study areas now has a study area that's much smaller to actually identify the potential locations.
1: That was Sunny Karkaran from Hydro One. A virtual open house has been scheduled for Monday. Markham has launched a new incentive to build long-term rentals. City Council's approved the framework to defer up to 50% of development charges for projects that qualify for long-term rental developments. There are currently two rental developments in the pipeline representing 1,000 units, and that includes 270 affordable units, which would qualify under the new framework. Bus routes in Grey Bruce have been extended. With an ongoing regional transit study, interim routes are being extended to ensure riders are not stranded without service. Grey Route 2 and Guelph Owen Sound Transit will continue as usual, while Grey Route 5 between Owen Sound and Wyerton will be reintroduced in the fall, and the seasonal route into Sable Beach will be considered for next summer. The city of Kawartha Lakes is encouraging residents to go paperless. The city's created an incentive for residents to receive their bills online instead of through the mail. Those who make the switch will be entered into a draw to win $100. According to the city, they currently spend over $250,000 a year on paper billing for property taxes and utilities. From the News Patrol, volunteers in Japan are working to reunite lost pets with their owners. Last week, the country experienced a magnitude 7.1 earthquake, destroying thousands of homes. In the aftermath, dozens of lost dogs have been picked up by a group known as the Lost Dog Bulletin Board. The group is using social media to reconnect the lost pets with their owners, while volunteers are

business environments, going from useful help around the office to increasingly more business functions relying on technology. Computer Elite has a strong history of keeping systems online and secure as your business continues to rely on it more and more. For over 20 years, we've been

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1: Money-wise? I don't know how much a basketball's going for.
0: Let's say $15.
1: Sure.
0: Okay. But if you put that same basketball in the hands of LeBron James, it's worth $30 or $40 million.
2: What?
0: Right?
1: Sure.
2: Possibly.
1: It's definitely worth more in someone else's hands than mine.
0: It depends on whose hands it's in.
1: Huh. I'd miss the net.
0: Okay, Todd, if I put a golf club in your hands,
2: yeah,
0: what's that worth?
2: Maybe, depending, $50, maybe. You could spend a lot of money.
0: But in the hands of Tiger Woods?

0: listener supported Christian radio, Life 100.3, Forrest Frank, and okay, it's gonna be okay. 6:21. Good morning. It's the Get Up and Go show with Todd, Shirley, and Mike.
1: Yeah, it's gonna be sunny today. Rain expected tomorrow, though. Gonna feel like 34. Right now in Huntsville, it's sunny and 14. Oh, and sounds.

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1: Good morning. Former news anchor Lloyd Robertson has passed away at the age of 92.

No issues so far along Highway 11. Central Ontario weather. It'll be sunny today and high 29, but we'll feel like 34 with the Humidex. Tonight, a few clouds, low of 18. And tomorrow, cloudy, chance of showers and risk of a thunderstorm and a high of 27. In a wind sound, it's 17 degrees, 14 in Huntsville. Newmarket sitting at 17, 11 degrees in Peterborough, and Barrie at 16. I'm Mike Poirier from the Life 100.3 News Center. Now you're up to date.

0: perfectly. Listener supported Christian Radio, Life 100.3, Micah Tyler, and Perfectly. It's 6:44. Good morning. It's the Get Up and Go Show with Todd, Shirley, and Mike.
1: Sunny today. It's going to feel like 34. Owen Sounds, partly sunny and 17. Peterborough's 10 and seeing some

0: Ontario's Christian Superstation, Life 100.3. That's the color and heavenly hope. Good morning. It's 6:50 on the Get Up and Go show with Todd, Shirley, and Mike.
1: 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Very nice.

0: our Lord and Savior Jesus Christ. He is the only one in heaven or earth qualified to deal with the complex problems of the human heart.
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2: Good morning. Former news anchor Lloyd Robertson has passed away at the age of 92. Robertson spent more than six decades in broadcasting, getting his start at a local radio station in Stratford in 1952 before going national in 1956. Robertson was one of the longest-serving television news anchors before retiring from the desk in 2011. Muskoka Algonquin Healthcare is partnering with York University's new School of Medicine. The partnership is meant to strengthen healthcare across Muskoka and comes after the province invested $55 million in the new program dedicated to training family doctors. The school is planned to open in 2028 and will have 80 undergraduate seats and 102 postgraduate seats. Hydro One is narrowing down its path for the Barrie-Sudbury transmission line. A 300-kilometer-long line is meant to connect the ESSA transformer station with Sudbury, and they have been able to narrow down the proposed route from a possible 100-kilometer width to 40.
3: The refinements that we've been able to sort of bring forward now in the focused study areas now has a study area that's much smaller to actually identify the potential locations.
2: That was Sunny Karkaran from Hydro One. A virtual open house has been scheduled for Monday. Markham has launched a new incentive to build long-term rentals. City Council's approved the framework to defer up to 50% of development charges for projects that qualify for long-term rental developments. There are currently two rental developments in the pipeline representing 1,000 units, and that includes 270 affordable units, which would qualify under the new framework. Bus routes in Grey Bruce have been extended. With an ongoing regional transit study, interim routes are being extended to ensure riders are not stranded without service. Grey Route 2 and Guelph Owen Sound Transit will continue as usual, while Grey Route 5 between Owen Sound and Wyerton will be reintroduced in the fall, and the seasonal route into Sable Beach will be considered for next summer. The city of Kawartha Lakes is encouraging residents to go paperless. The city's created an incentive for residents to receive their bills online instead of through the mail. Those who make the switch will be entered into a draw to win $100. According to the city, they currently spend over $250,000 a year on paper billing for property taxes and utilities. From the Good News Patrol, volunteers in Japan are working to reunite lost pets with their owners. Last week, the country experienced a magnitude 7.1 earthquake, destroying thousands of homes. In the aftermath, dozens of lost dogs have been picked up by a group known as the Lost Dog Bulletin Board. The group is using social media to reconnect the lost pets with their owners, while volunteers are taking care of the animals until they're reunited. In sports, it was a rough outing for the Toronto Blue Jays, who lost 7-2 on the road against the Houston Astros. WNBA, the Toronto Tempo's losing streak has been extended to 7 games as they lost 92-81 to the Golden State Valkyries. And Major Series Lacrosse playoffs, the Peterborough Lakers, they opened their best-of-5 series with a 10-7 victory over the Oakville Rock. We have more sunshine in the forecast. Traffic and weather are next.
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0: 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That's Seth Schleter and Won't Start Now. 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
1: Sunny today, rain expected tomorrow, gonna feel like 34. Right now in Barrie, it's 15.

0: Listener-supported Christian Radio Life 100.3 with Phil Wickham and Crowder. Really was amazing grace. It's 7:21. Good morning. It's the Get Up and Go Show with Todd, Shirley, and Mike.
1: Sunny today, umbrella tomorrow. High of 34 today in Barrie. It's 15.

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It simply gets easier. 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

0: It's meant to connect the ESSA transformer station with Sudbury, and they have been able to narrow down the proposed route from a possible 100-kilometer width to 40.
1: The refinements that we've been able to sort of bring forward now in the focused study areas now has a study area that's much smaller to actually identify the potential locations.
0: That was Sunny Karkaran from Hydro One. A virtual open house has been scheduled for Monday. Markham has launched a new incentive to build long-term rentals. City Council's approved the framework to defer up to 50% of development charges for projects that qualify for long-term rental developments. There are currently two rental developments in the pipeline representing 1,000 units, and that includes 270 affordable units, which would qualify under the new framework. Bus routes in Grey Bruce have been extended. With an ongoing regional transit study, interim routes are being extended to ensure riders are not stranded without service. Grey Route 2 and Guelph Owen Sound Transit will continue as usual, while Grey Route 5 between Owen Sound and Wyerton will be reintroduced in the fall, and the seasonal route into Sable Beach will be considered for next summer. The city of Kawartha Lakes is encouraging residents to go paperless. The city's created an incentive for residents to receive their bills online instead of through the mail. Those who make the switch will be entered into a draw to win $100. According to the city, they currently spend over $250,000 a year on paper billing for property taxes and utilities. In sports, it was a rough outing for the Toronto Blue Jays, who lost 7-2 on the road against the Houston Astros. WNBA, the Toronto Tempo's losing streak has been extended to 7 games as they lost 92-81 to the Golden State Valkyries. And Major Series Lacrosse playoffs, the Peterborough Lakers, they opened their best-of-five series with a 10-7 victory over the Oakville Rock. We have more sunshine in the forecast. Traffic and weather are next.
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0: 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It's 7:41. Good morning. It's the Get Up and Go show with Todd, Shirley, and Mike.
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0: 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That's We Are Messengers in Faith, Hope, Love. Heard that one live at Kingdom Bound. So good. Good morning. It's 7:52 on the Get Up and Go Show with Todd, Shirley, and Mike.
1: Just got a bit of energy.
0: That fella. Just a little bit.
1: Like me.

0: path for the Barrie-Sudbury transmission line. A 300-kilometer-long line is meant to connect the ESSA transformer station with Sudbury, and they have been able to narrow down the proposed route from a possible 100-kilometer width to 40.
1: The refinements that we've been able to sort of bring forward now in the focused study areas now has a study area that's much smaller to actually identify the potential locations.
0: That was Sunny Karkaran from Hydro One. A virtual open house has been scheduled for Monday. Markham has launched a new incentive to build long-term rentals. City Council's approved the framework to defer up to 50% of development charges for projects that qualify for long-term rental developments. There are currently two rental developments in the pipeline representing 1,000 units, and that includes 270 affordable units which would qualify under the new framework. Bus routes in Grey Bruce have been extended. With an ongoing regional transit study, interim routes are being extended to ensure riders are not stranded without service. Grey Route 2 and Guelph Owen Sound Transit will continue as usual, while Grey Route 5 between Owen Sound and Wyarton will be reintroduced in the fall, and the seasonal route into Sable Beach will be considered for next summer. The city of Kawartha Lakes is encouraging residents to go paperless. The city's created an incentive for residents to receive their bills online instead of through the mail. Those who make the switch will be entered into a draw to win $100. According to the city, they currently spend over $250,000 a year on paper billing for property taxes and utilities. From the News Patrol, volunteers in Japan are working to reunite lost pets with their owners. Last week, the country experienced a magnitude 7.1 earthquake, destroying thousands of homes. In the aftermath, dozens of lost dogs have been picked up by a group known as the Lost Dog Bulletin Board. The group is using social media to reconnect the lost pets with their owners, while volunteers are taking care of the animals until they're reunited. In sports, it was a rough outing for the Toronto Blue Jays, who lost 7-2 on the road against the Houston Astros. WNBA, the Toronto Tempo's losing streak has been extended to 7 games as they lost 92-81 to the Golden State Valkyries. And Major Series Lacrosse playoffs, the Peterborough Lakers, they opened their best-of-5 series with a 10-7 victory over the Oakville Rock. We have more sunshine in the forecast. Traffic and weather are next.
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0: 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The 400 is off to a pretty good start. Well, southbound 404, slow going, starting at Major McKenzie. Highway 26, also a little slow.

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0: 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That's Josiah Queen and Demons. Good morning. It's 8:21 on the Get Up and Go Show with Todd, Shirley, and Mike.
1: Yeah, going to be another beautiful summery day. Sunshine, high of 29. Feeling like 34. Right now, we're at 16 degrees.

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0: 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It's 8:45. Good morning. 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
4: How should a leader deal with drinking? With social justice?

government. This is a viewpoint you will never hear anyplace else except right here. That God has something to say about how we govern and how we follow government and what kind of people should be in government. Solomon's day was not much different than ours. His advice for kings is good advice for all those who seek to occupy any place of responsibility in the government. Now, there are three sections that we're going to look at in the Proverbs that have to do with those who govern. First of all, we're going to talk about the proper conduct of rulers and authorities. And then we're going to talk about what our response to rulers and authorities ought to be. And then we're going to talk about this from God's perspective as we look at the whole landscape together. So let's begin with the proper conduct of rulers and authorities. And you'll be interested in some of the things that Solomon writes about when he talks about rulers and authorities. Let's just start off with one of the most controversial, rulers and wine. Proverbs 31:4-5 says,

read that that very night Belshazzar, king of the Chaldeans, was slain, and Darius the Mede received the kingdom, being about 62 years old. Now, I'm not saying that everyone who gets drunk ends up like Belshazzar, but here's an illustration from the Old Testament of the abuse of wine in the public place to the ruin and destruction of a political leader. I have no statistics nor no personal stories to tell you. I'm just telling you what the Bible says, that that has no place in the life of someone you trust with the leadership of great responsibility. And while we're being controversial, I have to be very careful here. Let me talk with you for a moment about rulers and women. It says in chapter 31 of Proverbs and verse 3, "Do not give your strength to women nor your ways to that which destroys kings." We have read all of the stories in these past years about the philandering of some of our

Proverbs 28:15 says, as a roaring lion and a raging bear, so is a wicked ruler over the poor people. And 29:14 says, the king who judges the poor with truth, his throne will be established forever. I think we ought to ask some questions about our leaders. How do they deal with the poor? How do they care for those who are not as fortunate as we may be? That's a good little checkpoint according to the book of Proverbs. How does the king deal with those who are poor? Let's talk about rulers and wickedness. This also comes from the book of Proverbs, chapter 11, verses 10 and 11. When it goes well with the righteous, the city rejoices, and when the wicked perish, there is jubilation. By the blessing of the upright, the city is exalted, but it is overthrown by the mouth of the wicked. Proverbs 20 and verse 8 says, a king who sits

But this is not a one-edged sword. This is a double-edged sword, because the Proverbs also tell us how we're to respond, not just how the rulers are to respond. We talk about that, but what are we to do? How are we to act? Let's talk about when we deal with authorities, what should our response be? And first of all, we should be truthful. It says in Proverbs 16:13 that righteous lips are the delight of the king, and they love him who speaks what is right. Now, you probably wonder, how do I ever speak to the king? How do I ever speak to the government? You speak with your taxes, don't you? You speak with how you deal honestly with the things that have been entrusted to you. Ray Stedman, who is now with the Lord, but was a wonderful pastor here on the West Coast for many years, confessed that he often struggled with the issue of taxes.

You write down the scriptures that speak about the same things and you collect the Proverbs together. That's what we've done in this series, and we want you to be a part of it going forward in the month of August. Hey, have a great day, and I'll see you next time.

It's 10:07. I'm Todd Gale with your Life Weather Update. A beautiful summer day, sunny with a high of 29. Be on the lookout for some rain tomorrow. 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

0: Ontario's Christian Superstation, Life 100.3, casting crowns and all because of mercy. It's 10:22. I'm Todd Gale in for Steve Jones. Mark Hall is the lead singer of Casting Crowns, and he says that even as believers, people still struggle daily, making it vital to remember that approaching God relies entirely on His mercy, withholding what we deserve, oh my goodness, rather than personal worthiness. And he goes on to say, we can stand unashamed before God because of what Jesus did. He paid our debt on the cross.
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It's 10:43. I'm Todd Gale with today's Word of Life. It comes from Psalm 128, verse 1. Blessed are all who fear the Lord, who walk in obedience to Him. That's Psalm 128, verse 1.

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0: It's 11:07. I'm Todd Gale in for Steve Jones with your life weather update. Sunny with a high of 29 today, feeling around 34. Clouds moving in overnight and some rain tomorrow with a high of 26. Here's Zach Williams. 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
1: Hey God, it's me.

It's 11:14. I'm Todd Gale in for Steve Jones. This guy's almost recovered from his shoulder injury. It's Brandon Heath, Gospel Truth on Life 100.3. I was just thinking.

0: not my will, but yours be done. I say amen to that.
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It's 11:31. I'm Todd Gale, in for Steve Jones. Quinn Thronis says she was sitting on the roof of her home in Alberta and reflecting on how blessed she is and knowing that those gifts come from God above. It's Quinn Thronis. Every

It's 11:41. I'm Todd Gale with today's Word of Life. It comes from Psalm 128, verse 1. Blessed are all who fear the Lord, who walk in obedience to Him. That's Psalm 128, verse 1, today's Word of Life.

Ontario's Christian Superstation, Life 100.3. That's Kane and Living Water. It's 11:56. I'm Todd Gale, in for Steve Jones. And coming up, Mike Poirier is in at noon with a news and sports update and a look at the weather for the next.

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1: Good afternoon. It's 12 o'clock on Wednesday, August 5th. I'm Mike Poirier from the Life 100.3 News Center. Police are investigating a family.

hit Millie in the Guinness Book of Records, but they need more proof of her age, which he doesn't have since it was his late wife who brought her home as a kitten. To celebrate her birthday, she was treated to a bowl of chicken and plenty of cuddles. In sports, the Toronto Blue Jays wrap up their series this afternoon in Houston against the Astros. In other MLB action, the Tampa Bay Rays are in Colorado. The Boston Red Sox are hosting

smote Job with sore boils from the sole of his foot to the crown of his head. And he took a potsherd to scrape himself while he was sitting among the ashes.

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And so I advise you to take note. And wives, I advise you not to remind your husbands of them, okay? We're hearing today, and we will give heed to these things. The first piece of advice, listen well and always tell her.

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He asked a question. 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What great theology. Sweetheart, you have to understand that our God is not a health and wealth God. Our God is a sovereign Lord

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There's no such thing as a perfect

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2: Today's scripture reading is Ephesians chapter 3, verses 20 and 21. Now to him who is able to do far more abundantly beyond all that we ask or think, according to the power that works within us, to him be the glory in the church and in Christ Jesus to all generations, forever and ever. Amen.
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110. We're just enjoying the weather. It's sunshine today. 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

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Hey, Spanisha here with you. You know what? I used to think

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Patrick Mabry with anybody else. Hey, Swinisha here with you. The Great Canadian Barbecue Party Contest continues, and the grand prize, if you have not heard,

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lost yourself just thinking about how many summers you've enjoyed. 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Probably it felt endless at some point, yet every single time the snow melted and spring arrived, and time just keeps moving because God keeps sustaining his creation. 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You can trust him with

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One day you'll catch yourself humming it and smiling. Funny how a simple song can hold precious moments long after the moment has passed.

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0: 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That's what the cross is for, Cade Thompson. Hey, it's Steve Jones. Have you ever been reading through the Bible? Maybe you just read a few verses and you said, I'm not sure I got anything out of that. You're not alone. The truth is, to develop a habit, you know, they're not based on feelings, they're based on consistency. Look at Psalm 1. The writer describes the person who delights in God's law and meditates on it day and night. So because of this, they're like a tree planted by streams of water, strong and faithful. The point is that not every kind of reading will feel exciting, but it's that regular time in God's Word that produces the growth that we need over time. So start small. Read a chapter a day. Use the Bible app as a reminder. Read it with a friend. That there's that accountability there. The more time you spend in God's Word, the more you'll discover it's not boring and it's God speaking into your life. Let's remember that. Charlie Ray sings now, next.
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3:46, man, barbecuing just feels like summer, doesn't it? 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

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Lord, it feels good. Toby Mac. Hey, it's Steve Jones of the Great Canadian Barbecue Party is on, and we want you to win on the line that premium beef package worth $1,400.

0: called anyone about it?
1: Good afternoon. I am Professor Bodrill.
2: Oh, good afternoon. What can I do for you?
1: I'm here as a consultant to the state, as an inspector. I believe you have a tunnel?
2: Oh, yeah, the tunnel. That's right.
3: A state inspector?
2: I'll explain later. Professor, let me call Jack Allen and tell him you're here.
1: Please be so kind as to tell him that we're both here.
2: Both? Both?
1: Yes. Professor Bodrill and...
4: Philip Glossman. It's nice to see you again.
5: Okay, let me get this straight. You started up the Israelites again to counter the Bones of Wrath, but now you've disbanded them again? I don't believe it.
0: So you're taking over the Israelites?
5: Yeah.
0: Well, I can't stop you. Any more than I've been able to stop you from anything you've done over the past few months.
2: Did your analysis come up with anything?
6: Only that the walls are lined with a very unusual substance that needs further research. It's most intriguing.
4: The land Witsend sits on is owned by the city. The building belongs to you, that's all. So if the state tells the city that we need to investigate a tunnel under their land, we will investigate the tunnel.
5: Tom Riley will never let it happen.
4: My guess is that Tom Riley will have much bigger problems than this to deal with. Much bigger problems.
5: I want you to call Billy McPherson and set up a meeting with the whole gang. I've got a lot of work to do.
2: Okay, but where's Jack?
5: Jack's gone. This note is his resignation.
2: What?
5: Jack won't be working at Wits End anymore.

0: Good morning, Penny.
1: Good morning, Mayor Riley.
0: Well, what's on the to-do list today?
1: You have a 9:30 brunch with the Odyssey Women's Club, a 10:15 brunch with the Odyssey Youth

0: Why not?
1: Well, several years ago, I did some things around town that I'm not very proud of. One of those things was burning down Tom Riley's barn.
0: You're joking.
1: I wish I was. Like I said, it's a long story. The point is, Mr. Riley still holds a grudge. But the information I have can really help.

0: first.
1: Thank you, Hank. I appreciate it.
2: I'm sorry, Tom.
1: Well, I'm not. I welcome the chance to clear my name and restore my reputation. If a fight is what they want,

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Matt Maher, gonna be all right. Hey, it's Steve Jones. If you were going through Matthew 6 in your personal devotions recently, you may have noticed, hey, wait a second. That sounds familiar, where he's talking about lilies and the sparrows. This is where Jesus is telling his followers not to be consumed by worry, because their heavenly Father knows what they need.

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1: Thank you.
0: As you know, we are playing Summer This or That. So we ask Life listeners to choose between two summer options. All you have to do is tell us which one was chosen by the majority of listeners. Are you ready, Jim?
1: Yep.
0: String lights or fire pit?
1: Fire pit.
0: That's it, of course. I mean, string lights are nice, Jim, but you get the fire going. You got the marshmallows, the s'mores. What do you do in a fire pit?
1: Oh, gross. Hot dogs.
0: Hot dogs, of course. And are you the type to bring the guitar, pull it out, and start singing some songs, too?
1: You don't want me to do that. I couldn't carry a tune in a bucket.
0: I guess that makes two of us. Nobody's going to ask us to share the music on fire pit night.
1: Nope. They'll ask me to help eat, though.
0: Yes, yes, we can handle the eating part. We can do that, Jim. Congratulations. You are now in the draw.

0: is one of those words that I like to meditate on from time to time because it's often interconnected with happiness. People think if they can't feel joy unless they're happy, but in the Bible, happiness is often presented as something that's tied to circumstances, but joy is rooted in our relationship with Christ and remains steady even when life is difficult. Because when life is difficult, we're often not very happy, are we? But Philippians 4:4, the Apostle Paul writes, "Rejoice in the Lord always. I will say it again, rejoice." Now, we might say, oh, come on. Well, he's an apostle. Of course he could be happy. Of course he could say he had joy. But he wrote those words from prison. So biblical joy is not dependent on comfort or success. And we can kind of let that take a deep root in our life and remember that. Young and Free, Real Love is coming up.
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0: Eve, right after today's Word of Life from Psalm 128, verse 1. Blessed are all who fear the Lord, who walk in obedience to Him. That's today's Word of Life.
1: I'd be lying if I said that I'm okay.

If you're on vacation this week, perhaps you took a swim in the lake or in the pool. And if you couldn't do that because you were working, just give Todd, Shirley, and Mike a call. They'll spray you with a hose, no problem. Just need to breathe. Life.

It's 6:07 with a Life weather update. The clouds will continue to move in. That could bring some showers overnight and will drop down to 15. It's Phil Wickham teaming up with Crowder. It really is Amazing Grace on Life 100.3.

0: I think I'm always surprised by how many people listen to Life while they're on the boat. Is that you this afternoon? 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
1: 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Can you believe we are officially into the month of August? We've already gone through a month of VBSs and day camps, but here we go. We're going

It's time to praise. Psalm 66, verse 4 says, "All the earth bows down to you. They sing praise to you. They sing the praises of your name." For the next 5 hours, that is exactly what we plan to do. This is Praise and Worship at Night on Life 100.3.

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